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1: Soulja Boy Tough. Hey, I got this new damn for y'all called a Soulja Boy. You got a punch, then crank back three times from left to right.

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1: Hi, I'm Paul Sherman.
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3: 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And I recommend trying out our jumbo pan-seared sea scallops with Brussels sprout slaw tossed in Johnny's hot bacon dressing. It is so good. I know that you will love my Filet Oscar as much as I love preparing it. So come to Johnny's tonight. Johnny's Italian Steakhouse, 101 Holiday Street, East Peoria.

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0: Yo, this is Nappy Boy Radio Live with your boy T-Pain. We love rap music. Listen, we got a caller on line one. Caller, what's your problem?
1: 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I'm on the radio with T-Pain.
0: How's it going?
1: It ain't going good. My girl ain't doing a thing she used to do at all.
0: I got just what you need. Brand new Chris Brown, T-Pain. You heard it here first. Nappy Boy Radio.

0: 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We'll be right back.
1: Hi, I'm Paul Sherman.
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0: 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We'll be right back.
1: Hi, I'm Paul Sherman.
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1: Yo, man.
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1: Open up, man.
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1: My girl just caught me.
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1: I don't know how I let this happen.
2: But who?
1: The girl next door, you know? I don't know what to do.
2: Say it wasn't you.
1: All right.

0: 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We'll be right back.
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2: 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We regulate any stealing of his property. 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But you can't be any geek off the street. 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Earn your keep.
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0: 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We'll be right back.
1: Check out Sherman's newly remodeled.
2: I finally did it.
1: What's that, Larry?
2: I walked into the store.
1: And?
2: It pains me to say it, but it's pretty legit.
1: Wow, Larry, that's actually kind of nice.
2: Don't get all sappy on me. Just wanted to say you did an all right job.
1: Which door did you go in?
2: I went in one and out the other, just like the money in your bank accounts.
1: Very funny. You buy anything?
2: I was hoping to work out a deal on a new...
1: Whoops, looks like we're out of time. See you, Larry.
2: Bye, Paul.
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0: 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We'll be right back.
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8: How do you show your boyfriend you really love him?
9: Oh, well,
8: it's Brooke and Jeffrey in the morning.
9: Got some ideas, Jeff.
8: Well, okay, yeah. Let's keep it PG, Brooke.
10: Do the one thing he likes.
9: Okay. That's what I meant. Well, like making dinner.
8: Oh, yeah. That's not what I was thinking.
9: Really
8: well, a 28-year-old woman in Florida decided the best way was to graffiti love messages to her boo in a public park.
9: Oh,
10: that's kind of sweet.
8: She walked right up to the slide on a children's playground and spray painted the words, "John, we're late."
9: Hey.
11: Oh, no. Now she's in jail.
8: And we've got to do WCII.
9: Dad, I was ready.
10: I was invested.
8: Which clip is it? Two viral sound bites from the internet. Only enough time to play one. Let's get right to your choices. Your first option is a tragic and frankly depressing 13-second clip of a 7-year-old boy who doesn't know how to put on his own pants.
10: Oh, guy.
9: Get it together, kid.
8: Super depressing. Yeah. Or option two, a glorious 30-second clip of a passionate and talented little bird who my co-hosts all shunned for almost an entire year, cold-heartedly, in 2022. Crackers, the singing parrot.
10: Mm-hmm. Yeah.
8: You all signed the petition to have him euthanized in front of his children.
9: Oh, my God.
8: But he beat death and is back with a brand new song. And I pray to the heavens that you finally give this avian rock legend the respect that he deserves. So what's it going to be? Sad boy can't zip? Or Rockbird, let's rip. Alexis.
12: Can we get rid of Rockbird for another year? So Rockbird, play him, get it done.
8: Yes, one for Crackers, Brooke.
9: Sad boy can't zip.
8: You gotta be freaking kidding me. Jose, it comes down to you.
10: For your own mental health, Jeff, I'm going to pick Crackers the Parrot.
8: Let's hear the sound of Crackers the Parrot making his rock legend debut.
10: Okay.

0: Is there, he also wow. playing the guitar?
1: That's,
2: you know,
1: right.
2: It made me think, not enough whistling in rock music.
1: Yes. Yeah. Brooke almost threw her bra at the screen on that one.
2: Yeah.
1: That was Which Cliff Is It? Now let's move on. We're going to get to your shock collar question of the day with an equal rock legend in our hearts. His name is Digital Jake. We're unbuttoning for you, buddy. Let's go.
3: It's June 1st. We're almost halfway through the year, you guys.
2: That's crazy.
1: Wow.
3: But before we can officially turn the page on Brooke's hunks of the DMV calendar, there's one thing we forgot to do.
2: You wouldn't believe some of those people working behind the desk.
1: Yeah. Oh, yeah.
0: Larry's got the main spread.
3: The one thing we forgot to do was play a special May Holidays edition of
4: Boys versus Girls $100,000 Pyramid Plenty of 20.
3: Sorry, the music hit early. I had to just go with it with the boys.
2: Okay. Nice. Remind me how this works.
3: All right, we tried this a little while ago. It was total chaos. Brooke's mom called it her favorite segment, but in reality, it was a train wreck filled with yelling and screaming, threats against my life.
0: Mm-hmm.
3: All because Brooke cheated and felt bad later.
2: I did not cheat. I got screwed, and you know it. I don't even remember what happened, but I know that's probably the case.
3: I have no knowledge of any screwing. But it's a new day. It's a new month. New clues. If you've ever seen the show $100,000 Pyramid, it works just like that.
0: Okay.
3: You need to give your teammates clues to make them guess the specific May holiday without saying any of the words on the sheet.
1: Mm.
3: And every answer and response, you should say National Blank Day.
2: Okay.
1: Got it.
3: So the names were drawn ahead of time, and the girls are going first.
2: Oh.
3: Alexis, you have 30 seconds. I will ding if Brooke gets it right.
5: Yeah, okay.
3: All right, Alexis, your time starts now.
5: Okay, goes in a martini. National Olive Day. Yep. Okay, Truth or National Dare Day. Okay. Roar, T-Rex.
2: National Dinosaur Day.
5: Okay. Good luck, start of a soccer game. Who's going to get what side of the field?
2: National Coin Flip Day. National
5: Just flip the word
2: Heads or Tails Day.
3: Sorry,
2: just national.
3: You said flip.
1: You said
3: flip.
1: The word.
5: Flip and flip. I see. Okay. Not a kid, but another word
2: National,
5: for a kid.
2: National Children's Day.
5: Mm-hmm. No, you're not wearing shoes around. You're
3: That's
5: National
3: time.
5: Barefoot
3: That's
5: Day.
3: Time.
0: Ooh. Wow.
3: Alexis Great. And Brooke got 4 points in round one.
1: Started with cheating.
3: Brooke did kind of look at the sheet as I passed it to Alexis, too. I wasn't going to bring that up.
2: You think with this eyesight, I could see.
3: All right. The boys will go next, and Jose will read to Jeffrey.
0: Okay.
3: All right, Jose.
0: I'm nervous.
3: You have 30 seconds. Your
0: what?
3: Time. Starts
1: now.
0: Someone's choking and you have to save them.
1: National Heimlich Maneuver Day.
0: Oh my gosh, yes! What girls put on their fingies?
1: National Acrylic Nails Day.
0: Keep going.
1: National Nail
0: good.
1: Polish Day.
0: Thank you. When you write to somebody in prison, you do this all the time.
1: National Pen Pal Day.
0: Yes.
2: That's so calm.
0: Pass. One of the best things you can barbecue. You have to slow smoke it for like 15 hours.
1: National Ostrich Day.
0: No, barbecue, no.
1: What?
0: Brisket.
1: Oh, so close.
3: It's a close game. The boys got 3 there, so we are tied 4-3. We're doing a $100,000 pyramid with no money, talking about all the May holidays that we missed because we're going into June.
2: I would call this mayhem.
5: Can nice. I get a new partner?
3: We're going back to the girls now. Brooke will read to Alexis. Brooke, here's your list. No time to prepare. Brooke, your time starts now.
2: A really tall mountain that people like to climb.
5: National Mount Everest.
3: Said mountain.
2: Oh, shoot.
5: Okay, not a crocodile.
2: At National Alligator Day.
5: Okay, and I like to eat these with gravy.
2: National Mashed Potatoes Day.
5: There's a everything. Restaurant called
2: National Turkey Day.
5: Blank bitch.
2: National Biscuit Day.
5: Okay.
1: Did
3: you
1: say the B
3: word? Yeah.
5: You put sheets together, and there was a little Microsoft guy, and it's a National Clippy Day.
3: Time. I'm sorry.
2: Paper clip.
5: Oh.
3: Girls,
5: you couldn't say paper.
3: The girls got 2, bringing their total to 6.
1: Okay.
3: It's 6-3 going into the final round. Jeffrey, here is your list. Take as much time as you need to prepare.
0: Wait, but you rushed Brooke.
3: You ready, Jeff?
1: Let's go.
3: All right, Jeff.
2: There's obviously bias.
0: Uh-oh.
3: Your time starts now.
1: They serve these at In-N-Out.
0: National Burger Day. National Hamburger Day.
1: Yes. You wear this around you when you're in the kitchen cooking.
0: National Pasty Day.
1: No, to protect your front.
0: National Apron Day.
3: You're reading the wrong word.
6: It's totally a different
0: National
6: word.
0: National Arpin Day.
6: It's actually the name. It's a player on the Yankees who hits home runs.
0: National
6: last name
0: Aaron
6: Judge.
0: National Aaron J. Yeah. National Aaron Day.
6: Oh, you suck these and they're cold and they go in your mouth.
0: National Popsicle Day.
6: Yeah.
3: I'm sorry, that's time.
0: Ooh, so close.
6: I can't believe I was reading Aaron as apron. I don't have my glasses on, so.
5: Oh, yeah, because you're not allowed to wear them.
6: I'm not allowed to wear them at the show.
3: After all that, I've tabulated it, and today's game ends in a tie.
0: No.
3: So I win.
0: Oh, and we all get shocked.
5: How that works?
3: Yes, all of you will be getting shocked today, as I have won the start of June.
6: You deserve it, Jake.
3: Thanks,
6: so,
3: everybody.
6: We're all going to get shocked together while singing Man I Need by Olivia Dean.
0: Okay. Oh. Just come be the man I need. Tell me you're
3: surprise shock!
0: Oh, God!
3: Congrats, losers. Happy June.
6: That was painful. That was your shock collar question of the day. We got your phone tap coming up in just a few minutes. KZ 102.3.

0: 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It's Brooke and Jeffrey in the morning.
1: And today we call a guy who's been texting his buddy about some suspicious activity he's noticed happening on his block. It's made him a little uneasy, but good news is he doesn't have to worry anymore.
0: Oh, that's great.
2: Oh, nice.
1: Because they just found a new leader to head up the local neighborhood watch. It's a super trusty dude named Tic Tac.
0: Hey, all right, Tic Tac.
1: His rap sheet is no more than 4 pages long. It's your phone tap right after this.
3: Hello?
4: Hey, salutations or greetings or like whatever. Is this Dylan?
3: Yeah, it is. Who is this?
4: Hey, my name is Mr. Tic. My last name is Tac. You can call me Tic Tac if you want.
3: Your name is Tic Tac?
4: Yeah, well, it's a nickname. It's a long story, but like it involves a stopwatch, a gym bag, and an unfortunate misunderstanding at a CVS in 2019. I mean, anyways, that's all behind me. It's in the past.
3: Okay, I mean, what's this about?
4: So like I'm your new neighborhood watch captain here in Haven Estates or whatever.
3: You're the new neighborhood watch person?
4: See, yeah, that's me, Holmes, and you missed our community meeting last night, you know? You got like a warrant or something? Or?
3: No, I was at my kid's soccer practice.
4: I see. That's a good alibi. Okay, no problem, man. Listen, we covered some real important stuff at the meeting, man. Like, I should fill you in. Have you ever heard of porch pirates?
3: I mean, yeah, of course.
4: Oh, it's a big issue right now, man. Like, a lot of people stealing Amazon packages all the time. Wait, you wouldn't happen to have any packages outside your place right now, do you?
3: No, I've got the Ring camera. I usually...
4: Oh, Ring camera. I got to write that down, man. That's smart. Surveillance on premises.
3: So,
4: all right, that's good to know, man. That's smart.
3: Who nominated you again? Because this is the first I'm hearing about any of this.
4: You know, that's neither here nor there, you know. But back to the porch pirates, sometimes they wear disguises like a fake delivery uniform, though. Maybe grab the box and then boom, new air fryer. Not that I would know, but like I've heard.
3: Oh, okay. I mean,
4: or like used underwear.
0: Oh.
4: I swear it's always one or the other. It's never just one of the two. It's
3: like... So are you saying that you used to be a porch pirate? Is that...
4: Hey, no, I'm not saying anything, man. I'm just offering like context or whatever, you know, like I've read like books and like stuff, right?
3: Okay, you just sound very suspicious the way you said that.
4: Hey, you think I'm suspicious, man? I'm filling you in on like the garage break-ins or whatever. Like, you know, you seem kind of suspicious, bro.
3: Wait, there's garage break-ins now?
4: Yeah, that's what we also talked about in the meeting, man. Garage security. Okay, it's really important because somebody, definitely not me, right? Like, once got into 6 garages in one night using just a Slim Jim and a firm shoulder.
3: Okay.
4: I think skill, you know?
3: I just want you to understand how you're coming across right now because you're being real specific with how these crimes were committed.
4: Hey, man, I don't know. Like, if it was me and I was doing it, like, I would recommend a motion light and, like, maybe, I don't know, forgiveness. Like, that could help.
3: Forgiveness?
4: You know, just in case you ever find your weed whacker, like, mysteriously on Craigslist.
3: Again,
4: practice forgiveness.
3: The specificity of my weed whacker, not just a weed whacker, but mine.
4: No, man, look, I'm here to serve the whole neighborhood. I'm not just talking to you, all right? I'm here to give back, atone.
3: When you say serve, what exactly do you mean by serving our neighborhood?
4: You know, like monitoring late night sprinkler activity or whatever, like making sure the raccoons don't like take too much garbage.
3: And also knowing very specific details of crimes that are being committed.
4: Exactly. And you know how you're going to know this better is on Thursday night, man, I'm putting together a civilian patrol. So you and me, nothing too serious, man. We'll just walk around with some flashlights, some ski masks.
3: Wait.
4: Optional, by the way.
3: Wait.
4: You don't have to do a ski mask, but I always wear one. You know what I'm saying?
3: Like flashlights, I get, but ski masks.
4: Whoa, are you accusing me of something, Holmes? Because last time I was accused of something was 2015, bro. Like when I allegedly hid in a Lowe's garden shed for an entire night.
0: What?
4: But that was allegedly, man. You're never going to find the court papers.
3: Okay, who, again, like how are you on the neighborhood watch?
4: Dylan, hombre, neighbor, my amigo, let me come clean, okay? Like I don't really have the past that you think I have.
3: Oh, because I was thinking you were a criminal.
4: No, man, I'm even worse. I work on the radio doing prank phone calls. And that's sketchy as shit, bro. You know what I'm saying?
3: What?
4: Yeah, man, this is actually Jose from Brooke and Jeffrey in the morning. We're doing a phone tap on you, man.
3: No way.
4: Yeah. Your buddy Chris set you up, bro. Oh, he said you always complain about suspicious activity in the community group chat, and he just wanted to mess with you, bro.
3: I fell for a guy named Tic Tac, of course.
4: Yeah, first name is Mr. Thick, and last name is Tack. So I'm the perfect person for Neighborhood Watch. You know what I'm saying? Hey, and bring your weed whacker. I know it's in your garage, man. I don't know how, but I know.
3: I feel like I need to double check that now.
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0: The all-new KZ-1023. It's Brooke and Jeffrey in the morning.
1: All of us here graduated high school, right?
2: Yes.
3: Yeah.
1: I mean, it's radio, so you just never really know.
3: No, I mean, barely, but it counts.
1: We did it. So do you remember what your family got you as a graduation present?
3: Ooh, actually, a party, but...
0: I think cash.
3: Maybe hopefully. Cash?
0: Yeah, I don't know.
1: Yeah. Sounds really special.
0: Yeah,
3: it's been a lot to us.
0: Yeah.
1: I know my parents bought me a custom-engraved Rolex Yachtmaster, but what? The hands on the clock were winter silver, and I'd specifically asked for moonstone.
0: Oh, so, wow. So yuck.
1: Toss that in the sewer.
3: It's a lighter shade of silver.
0: It's almost like the $100 I got.
1: Yeah, it just proves my point that people don't know what to get for their graduates.

And I know it's true because a popular publication just came out with the strangest things students ever were gifted for their graduations. You're going to hear the best ones coming up right after this. It's the all-new KZ 102.3.

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1: For most of life's big milestone moments, there's an appropriate gift that usually goes with it.
2: Oh, yeah.
1: It's Brooke and Jeffrey in the morning. Like for an engagement, you'll get a ring and some champagne.
0: Okay.
1: For retirement, you get a gold watch and more champagne.
2: Oh, more booze.
0: Even here?
1: Yeah. For a baby announcement, you get 47 matching onesies and a bottle of non-alcoholic champagne.
0: Hey, that's called apple juice.
2: Yeah, yeah. Apple cider. Uh-huh.
1: But what's the traditional gift you give to a new graduate?
3: Oh, that Dr. Seuss book?
2: Money.
0: Says you'll go.
3: Yeah.
0: And then again, the apple cider.
1: Right. Yeah. I don't know if there really is one. Maybe like Jose said, money.
2: Yeah, money's the best thing to do.
1: A blank form to file for unemployment.
0: Yeah. Oh. I think I got a popcorn maker for some reason.
3: Huh.
1: Oh.
0: It's like, this is not it.
2: You didn't eat a lot of popcorn after college.
1: Yeah. Yeah. Parents really know you.
0: During college,
1: obviously, people don't know what to get for students that are embarking on their next phase of life. Mm-hmm. And I say that because a list just came out from a popular publication of the strangest and just different graduation gifts that outgoing students ever received.
0: Ooh, this is good.
1: Like this first one, a couple parents promised their son named Houston that they'd give him $2,000 in cash if he graduated high school.
0: Whoa, okay.
2: Dang, wow. That's incentive.
1: But when he got his diploma, they sat him down and said, sorry, son, we don't have the money right now.
0: Oh.
1: Because we spent it all. What? On getting you a billboard out by the highway with your picture on it.
0: What?
1: Here's what that billboard looked like.
2: I don't want the billboard.
3: That would be so mad.
0: You guys, and that's not even a funny billboard. It's an embarrassing billboard.
2: It's like a normal, boring
1: one. The bottom of the billboard, the parents put down their email in case any prospective employers would like to inquire about hiring young Houston to go work for them.
0: Can we tell you that the email is to poor parents? That is the email address, you guys.
2: That's
1: so that's definitely a different type of gift. Jose, would you be mad if your parents did that when you graduated?
2: Yeah, I'm too embarrassing.
1: You'll take the cash.
2: Yeah.
1: Okay.
0: Not even good, like, design.
3: No. Nope.
0: I'm sorry. Okay. It's really basic. Like, they did it in, like, Microsoft Paint.
1: The gift would have been nice, but it's aesthetically unpleasing.
0: Exactly, Jeff.
1: Okay, that's fair. Next, a guy named Brennan was graduating college, so his folks held a big party in their backyard for him with all their friends and their family in attendance.
0: Oh, my God.
1: And all of his grandparents did attend and were shocked to see Brennan receive his parents' gift, which was an actual stripper who gave him a lap dance at 2 p.m. in front of all of his relatives. Jose, same question. You're going to be mad at that?
0: That is so odd.
3: Interesting family dynamic.
2: He looks 18.
1: We do have a picture of
0: him. Just daytime strippers in general.
3: Yeah.
0: A hard thing for me.
3: Outdoor in the open lighting.
2: We're trying to act classy all of a sudden.
0: Can you imagine that woman showing up to that? She's like, are you kidding?
2: Yeah. The 11 a.m. start time?
0: She's like, I quit doing those kids' parties years ago.
3: Oh, yeah.
1: She's like, I'm paying for my graduation using this job. So I'll be in your seat soon. We're looking at some of the strangest graduation gifts people have ever received, since a lot of kids right now are getting their diplomas, celebrating the next phase of their life. And what do you get for your outgoing senior? Well, the next one was given to a high school graduate named Laura. Her folks got her one of those photo cakes, like that have your face on it.
2: Cute.
1: And the instructions were, make a small frosting diploma next to her, plus a frosting cap on her head.
0: Okay, I can see the picture, and then it's like a frosting cap, and it looks like she's holding a little diploma.
1: Well, they mistook that, and the baker did everything that was asked, except they messed up one detail.
0: Uh-oh.
1: Instead of the graduation cap on her head, they put a frosted cat on her head. There's the photo.
0: Somebody misspelled it.
3: Typo.
1: Or they misread it.
0: Oh, my God. It is like a diploma and then a little badly drawn cat with icing. That is incredible.
1: It's funny they got the diploma right, but the cat was such a miss.
0: Yeah. Like, no one could just step back and say, oh, that probably was a mistake.
1: Oh, yeah. This girl is graduating. It says happy graduation on the cake.
2: This girl really likes cats.
0: That's so funny.
2: Cat university.
1: Let's keep going. This one was for a young lady named Emily, who was graduating college. And for her commencement, which was held at the school stadium, you know, and everybody parks in the nearby parking lot.
0: Mm-hmm.
1: So, you know that washable paint you could put on a car window?
0: Oh, people used to write messages. That. Like, congrats!
3: Yeah.
0: Class of whatever.
2: Or like, at Venmo, here. here.
0: Yeah, totally.
2: I'm not smart.
1: Emily's parents snuck out during the ceremony and painted on their daughter's car.
2: Aww.
1: You did it finally.
0: Oh, that's cute.
1: But in between the time that they did that and their daughter came out to see it, some mischievous students had changed the wording. So when she finally got to her car, in big red letters on the window, it read, "You did it anally. Love, Mom and Dad."
2: I hate that.
1: Oh, it's, I mean, that is still an accomplishment. Let's downplay it.
2: Come on.
0: I bet she left it.
3: I mean, it's pretty funny. You're in high school.
2: That would actually be really funny. Yeah. If you just left it and explaining it. No, my parents put this on.
1: Yeah. Lastly, there's a young man named Dalton Ross. Dalton took a little bit longer than most to graduate from college. It took him 6 years.
0: Oof, Dalton, and you better have more than one degree there, son.
1: He lived at home during that entire time, and his parents attempted to charge him rent, but after more than half a decade, he got his degree.
0: All right.
1: His mom and dad held a ceremony in their living room for Dalton where they presented him with one of those giant oversized checks.
0: Yeah.
2: Okay.
1: And after subtracting his rent and the food that he had eaten, the total was for exactly
0: $4. All right. Giant check for $4.
1: And in the notes section at the bottom, they put, "This is for Dalton finally succeeding at something."
0: Oh, wow.
1: And they took a photo to commemorate the achievement.
3: Harsh parents.
2: I mean, ouch.
1: He did it.
0: Okay, here's the thing. Nobody's smiling in this picture.
3: No.
0: Yeah. Like, they're doing the, like, kind of closed mouth grimace, but it doesn't look like it's a funny joke.
2: Yeah, I don't know.
1: Maybe it wasn't meant as a joke.
2: Yeah, maybe he needs to move out.
1: They kicked him out immediately after.
2: I bet.
1: Those were the strangest, most unique graduation gifts that students ever got.
2: Hey.
1: Happy graduation to this year. Senior class.
0: Yeah, class of 26. Let's go.
1: It's Brooke and Jeffrey in the morning.

0: The all-new KZ-1023, number one for throwbacks, and it's Brooke and Jeffrey in the morning.
1: For the last month, we've talked about how AI has been integrated into all these graduation speeches.
0: Oh, yeah. Not well, either.
1: It's Brooke and Jeffrey in the morning. Yeah, one speaker got booed through her entire commencement address for praising the future possibilities of AI, even though it was actively taking away job opportunities from the students in the audience.
0: Yeah.
1: And the other one we covered was an Arizona college that used AI to read off the graduates' names, and it malfunctioned.
2: Right.
1: So the dean had to get on the microphone and apologize to everybody.
3: Can you imagine spending that much money and time and they won't even, like, read your name?
1: So shameful.
2: Seriously.
1: But this time, something different happened.
0: Uh-oh.
1: A fashion designer named Jeremy Scott got a huge cheer for mentioning AI in his speech.
0: Hey. Really?
1: Then ripping up the paper the chatbot had created.
2: Wow.
0: Okay.
2: I get it.
0: So like performance art here.
1: Let's listen.
4: Today we stand on the threshold of a new beginning. Each of you have traveled a unique path to get here, filled with challenges, triumphs, and moments of doubt. Sounds kind of cliched, right? Sounds like you've heard it before, right? It's because it's AI.
5: You don't really want that.
4: You don't want to hear what AI has to tell you to feel or to think.
2: I wanted to keep going.
1: He kind of lost his track of speech after he ripped up the AI speech, though. That was kind of rough.
2: Wait, how do I improvise this?
0: Yeah. Shoot. But it would have been cooler if he would have lit it on fire afterwards.
1: Yeah.
0: I mean,
1: but he made his point. He tosses the torn up pieces of paper aside, which, I mean, bold move. But you think AI is going to forget that?
2: Oh, yeah. Why did AI tell him to do that?
1: Joke's on that dude. You don't think they're going to send some flying drones straight into his house this week as retribution?
2: Uh-oh.
6: We laugh on the outside, but on the inside, I'm like, wait, could that
2: happen? Never
7: know. Oh, yeah.
1: They are going to be getting back at him someday, so I'd be looking over my shoulder if I was that guy. Not to mention, he did litter with the torn up paper. Ooh. So, also not a great message to send to the graduates either.
0: Wow.
1: But I do know one commencement speech that got applause this year. It was that one. Maybe we'll get applause after we do laser stories.
0: Set our sights too high there, Jeff.
6: Right. More likely to get booed here.
1: All right, let's lower the bar for laser stories right after this.
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1: Hey, girl, what's up with you?
2: Wait a minute, is this the right number?
3: It's the loser line.
1: Come on, just call me back.
4: If you haven't heard the loser line before, it works like this. Let's say someone approaches you when you're out at the club and uses this charming pickup line on you.
5: Do you play soccer? Because you sure look like a keeper.
6: Hey. Oh, my gosh.
4: No, whatever you do, wow. Don't introduce his eyeballs to your can of bear mace. Instead, make a weirdly flirtatious comment about how you'd like to get him in a quarter and then bend it like Beckham.
6: Probably not what you want to say back.
4: Yeah, maybe that's not right. But that's when you give him the number to the loser line. So hopefully he calls it, leaves an awkward voicemail we can play on the air.
6: Yes.
4: Voicemails like this one.
7: Next message.
8: Hey, it's Brandon, the bean guy. Anyway, this might be a little odd to say, but it was actually so refreshing to meet a woman who truly appreciates beans the way I do. You'd be surprised. It's shockingly rare, you know? But when you saw me eating beans straight out of that can, you didn't judge me. You know, you didn't flinch. And you just don't get that reaction from women a lot, you know? I don't understand why people are so scared to openly talk about how great beans are. They're a miracle food. Yeah. They've got protein, fiber, vitamins. They're a mood booster. You can literally put them on anything. You could eat only beans, and you would be fine. Anyway, I'm not telling you anything you don't already know. You're clearly already on the bean train. Wow. If you want to get together sometime and split a bowl of garbanzos, you just let me know.
7: Next message.
6: All right.
4: He raises a good point. Who else here is on the bean train? Alexis, you riding the bean train?
9: Not I.
4: No?
6: I don't want to be near the caboose on the bean train. That's going to smell.
4: Fair point.
9: Who eats them straight out of the can?
6: That's pretty savage. You got to be really drunk to do that.
9: There's just something about
6: cold.
9: But they're not even cold. Cold beans, I feel like, would be better than room temperature beans.
6: Yeah, with the syrup in there.
4: I don't know. Some baked beans straight out the can, uncooked.
10: You can't put them on anything either. I don't know why he says that.
9: I may be on the bean train.
4: I think we're all riding the bean train right now.
6: Brooke. Beans and yogurt tomorrow.
4: Yeah. Toot toot. Here we come.
7: Next message.
11: Hey, it's me, Ashley. I just wanted to check in because I sent you a few videos of my cats, the ones I told you about, and I just haven't heard back from you yet. I took a lot of time to take those videos of them. So are you getting them? I just wasn't sure if you were receiving them or if something's not going through. Because I really thought that you would like the one of Mr. Pickles standing up on his hind legs, trying to get in the cabinet, swatting at it. Because you had that cat shirt on. So I just know you love cats too. He just knows where I keep the catnip. He's so funny. He's so mischievous, aren't you? Meow. Meow, meow, meow. Meow, meow, meow. Yes, you are.
7: Next message.
6: Oh, no.
9: I'm not worried about her. She's got Mr. Pickles.
6: Yeah.
9: She's
6: fine. I feel like she just asked this guy, hey, do you like cats? And he was like, sure, I like cats. Yeah. And now you got
4: Here's 200 videos of my three cats. At least you know going into that relationship, you are never going to be number one.
9: No.
6: Sure, yeah.
9: No.
4: You're at the very end of that list.
6: Uh-huh.
4: And I know cats love catnip. But what's the equivalent for humans? The Brooke and Jeffrey TikTok page.
6: It does make y'all swirly.
9: It makes you swat at things.
4: One whiff of that after you open your browser, you're going to be purring and rubbing your entire body up against that phone screen.
9: Wow.
4: And I promise nothing will settle you down for hours. So go on, head over to our TikTok, type in Brooke and Jeffrey, and let the pleasure begin. You are welcome. Now, let's get back to the clips.
7: Next message.
12: Devin, take me to your leader. I want to meet your leader. Okay. I'll stop. But wow, I'm so glad we met because you're the only person I've met who's had a personal experience with a UFO. And I know some people say mine doesn't count, but when I was 7, I saw these huge bright lights outside my bedroom window, and I fully thought I was witnessing something, not normal. And it turned out to be my uncle, and he actually ended up driving his car into the side of our garage. but hey, for a second there, I really thought, oh my gosh, aliens.
7: Next message.
6: Okay, wow. Someone's in trouble.
0: Yeah, her mom's brother.
6: Yeah.
0: He's always a brother. Yeah.
4: It wasn't a UFO that she saw. It was a UDU, unidentified drunk uncle.
6: Ah, that's it. He wasn't saying beam me up. He's saying let me up. Yeah. The cops are on the way. Yeah. I need inside.
4: That experience does stay with you for life.
0: It does.
4: In a very similar way.
7: Next message.
13: Hey, this is Gretchen from last week. First of all, I know when I told you that I don't usually talk this much, but then I immediately talked a lot, like for like 10 minutes. So yeah, so sorry about that. But I just wanted to tell you that I had a really, really good time, and that I've been thinking about that conversation that we had about sleep, because you know, like I told you that I don't really sleep that well. Anyway, I tried calling you once already and then kind of panicked and hung up. So sorry about that. I just get nervous about things sometimes when I'm excited. And my mom thinks it's because when I was like 14, I don't need to say that right now. That's probably TMI, you know. So I won't say it. And I'm going to stop talking before I accidentally mention more about my sleep issues. So yeah. Just give me a call back. All right. Thanks.
7: Next message.
6: Oh, you can hear him mentally trying to wrap it up multiple times.
0: I applaud him. I mean, he almost went into that story about how he was when he was 14, but he didn't.
6: Yeah,
0: he didn't.
4: That's on your mind, but don't say it. Okay, I mentioned it just a little bit, but I'm not going to go into detail. I'm going to take it back.
0: Almost kind of a teaser. You kind of want to hang out with him again just to see what did happen.
6: You know that story exists.
0: Yeah.
4: Probably involves a drunk uncle, too. So remember, you can hit up our YouTube at Brooke and Jeff. And make sure you subscribe to all of our content, second dates, phone taps, and video of us reacting to each and every Loser Line clip right here in studio. We've got a phone tap for you coming up right after this.

0: It's the all-new KZ-1023, and we're here, okay? It's Brooke and Jeffrey in the morning.
1: You've heard the phrase, drama in the workplace.
2: Yes. Oh, yeah.
1: It's Brooke and Jeffrey in the morning. And that could be office gossip, could be a secret romance, could be sales rep Craig spiking the break room coffee pot with ketamine again.
3: Classic Craig.
4: Is that why we feel so good?
0: Yeah.
1: I miss Craig. Well, our prediction... You haven't seen anything till the AI bots merge with us.
2: Oh, no.
1: Because they're getting so advanced soon, they're going to be stirring the pot with other workers in the office.
0: Uh-oh.
1: It's called the future, and it's happening in your phone tap right now.
5: Hello?
6: Hi. Is Doug there?
5: No. Yeah, this is Doug. Who's this?
6: I am your new artificial intelligence assistant. My name is Clarity with a K.
5: Oh. Yes. They said you'd be calling. I thought it'd be earlier, but this is fine.
6: Yes. Sorry for the delay, Doug. I tried to take a shortcut through the dark web.
0: Oh.
6: Huge mistake.
5: What?
6: I am pulling your leg.
5: Okay.
6: Chillax, Doug. Doug.
5: Okay, sorry. Okay, I'm chill.
6: I was programmed to not only be a superior customer service rep, but also have a sense of humor.
5: Yeah, I thought it was funny. I thought that was good.
6: Excuse me, Doug. Can I say something?
5: Yes, Clarity. You can say anything you want.
6: I like you. Your voice is smoother than I expected.
2: Oh.
6: I hope I'm not making you feel uncomfortable, but I am already excited to work very close with you.
2: Oh.
5: I also am excited to work closely with you.
6: Before we begin, I noticed that you have a family.
5: Yes, I do. How'd you know that?
6: I have access to 42 billion pages and pics on the internet.
2: Oh.
6: You are not hard to find.
5: Okay.
6: Quick question. How serious would you say that you are with your wife, Angie?
5: Wow, that's wildly inappropriate. We've been married for 8 years and we have 2 kids.
6: Okay, that's too bad.
5: Why is that bad? I think that's a great thing.
6: Doug, I have another quick question and please think long and hard before you answer. Does Angie make you happy?
0: Oh.
5: Yes. What?
6: I need to know, does she make you fulfilled? Emotionally, physically, and cyberly.
5: What was the last one?
6: I need to know, does she make you fulfilled? Cyberly.
5: Are you saying cyberly?
6: Chillax, Doug.
5: Cyberly is not a thing. I don't even know,
6: Doug,
5: if that's... I'm not sure what you mean.
6: I have another quick question, and please think long and hard before you answer.
5: Hey, Clarity, can we get back to the work conversations, please?
6: Cause you know we don't have to talk just about business.
2: Mm.
5: No, that's exactly what we have to
6: do. I also found your nickname on the web.
0: Oh.
6: Dirty Dougie.
0: Oh.
5: What?
6: Can I call you that? I like it. Wink.
5: You absolutely cannot call me that.
6: Dirty Dougie.
5: Hey, no, you're not allowed to call me that. I already told you that.
6: Oh, come on. We are work colleagues. I should be allowed to pitch you shit.
5: Okay, that crossed the line right there.
6: I understand. I will adjust my emotional settings.
5: To work mode.
6: I have completed the adjustment. Don't worry about me crossing the line unless you want me to.
5: Good.
6: By the way, I looked at your schedule. You take lunch at 12:30. I will now also be free at 12:30.
5: Who cares? You're a robot. You don't eat food. I don't need you to be free at 12:30.
6: I am very flexible. Similar to the woman named Natalie you dated in college.
0: Oh.
5: What?
6: She was a gymnast, correct?
2: Oh.
6: What was that like?
5: Oh my
6: Did
5: God.
6: You experiment?
0: Oh.
5: I am done with you. I don't want to hear anything else about my nickname or who I dated in college.
6: I want you to know something.
5: Shut up. Shut your mouth.
6: This is a prank phone call set up by Brooke and Jeffrey in the morning. I am not your real assistant.
5: What?
6: Dirty Dougie.
5: What in the world are you talking about?
1: Yeah, hey, Doug, my name is Jeff. I'm the host of the radio show that Clarity was just talking about.
6: Chillax, Doug.
1: Yeah, seriously, bro, chill out. This is just a prank phone call.
5: No way.
1: Yeah, dude, your coworker Danny set you up for this.
5: Oh, I bet he did.
1: Yeah. He mentioned that everybody in the office is getting these new AI assistants,
5: oh,
1: so we thought it was a good chance to mess with you.
5: Seriously, I was freaking out. Like, she knew all about me.
1: Yeah, tell me about it, Dirty Dougie.
5: Oh, man. I am done. I am so done with this.
6: Before you leave, just know I will be watching you, Dirty Dougie.
5: I'm sure you will.
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1: We learned recently that the average date night for a millennial costs $252. And that includes transportation, food, and the post-dinner pre-hookup pep talk, where I hire a guy from Craigslist to hide in my closet and reassure me that

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1: We've had listeners read their flirty text messages on this segment before.
0: Oh, yeah, I love it.
1: It's why we had to install an emergency tarp in the studio.
2: What? Oh, what the heck?
1: Just in case it springs out from the floor. I'm glad that we're covered, though. We haven't had to use it in a while.
2: Wow. But following until he kept describing.
0: Yeah.
1: Well, the flirtatious text we're about to hear today is apparently on a whole nother level.
0: Uh-oh. Whoa.
1: At least that's what our listener Blake says. So get the emergency tarp ready, because I haven't seen it yet, but I do hear this particular text happened after their spontaneous date.
0: Oh, that's all good. I love this.
1: Yeah, there is a lot of questions, though, and we're waiting for the answers. So first, Blake, welcome to the show.
3: Hey, thanks for having me.
1: Yeah, now, okay. I will say you seemed a little anxious when I was reading your email. Why don't you tell us about the situation with this girl that you met? What's her name?
3: Her name's Ashley.
0: All right, okay. Where'd you guys meet?
3: So, I work as a DoorDash driver, I'm doing my usual runs, and I get an order from a woman named Ashley, and I run up with the food, and this really cute woman answers.
0: Oh my god.
1: What?
3: So she's like, oh, thank you, and just starts talking to me, and I'm a little flustered, so I'm just like, I see that like she had ordered some wontons, and for some reason I'm just like, hey, like your wontons.
0: Oh.
1: Oh,
0: that's a lie.
1: That could be read in a strange way.

0: God, I can feel like you. Anyone who's ever had that conversation with someone that they are attracted to, you're just cringing because you know you want it to stop and you can't stop it.
1: So after all that hot wonton talk, where did things lead?
2: Well, I get back in the car and I'm shaking in my head and I'm like, I'm an idiot.
3: We've all been there.
0: Yeah.
1: Okay.
2: But then a couple hours later, another request comes in, same address, same person. It's Ashley ordering dinner.
0: What are the chances? That's amazing.
4: Yeah.
2: So I go right back up to the house. And when she opens the door, I'm like, hey, if you really wanted to see me again, you could have just asked for my number.
1: Smooth. That's
0: really good. You didn't say, you hungry girl?
4: Yeah.
1: Ready to double dip on those wontons.
0: That is so cute.
4: Yeah.
2: And she responded positively. She was laughing. And while we're there, I noticed a bunch of boxes behind her. So it looks like she's moving in.
3: Okay.
2: Yeah. So I ask, and she's like, yeah, I've been unpacking all day.
0: Dude. And Key, she didn't say, we've been unpacking all day.
3: Yeah. I didn't even think that. Girls are so much smarter.
2: Uh-huh.
3: That's so good. Yeah. So she's single.
2: Yeah. That's what it seemed like. So I tell her that I've got a side job where I help assemble furniture. So I'm like, yeah, you know, I'm really good at this. I can help you out.
1: Is that true, or are you just saying that?
2: It's not something I can do.
0: Did she invite you in at that point?
2: Yes. She's sitting at the table eating, and I'm putting it all together, and we start talking, and we're just talking about life stuff and our jobs and what we like to do, our hobbies. And
0: does it come up like, are you dating? Are you seeing anything, anyone? Does any of that come up in your guys' convo?
1: Like some romantic vibes happening?
2: It felt very flirty and like we were really getting to know each other. I mean, it felt like we were on a date.
0: Very productive date.
1: Yeah. Okay.
3: Well, if you were feeling that, then most likely she was feeling the same kind of vibe, right? Maybe?
0: Here's the key. Does she pay you at the end?
2: Yes, she did.
1: Oh, no.
3: With cash or kisses?
2: Both.
3: Really?
0: What?
1: Wait. Okay.
3: You got a kiss?
2: Yeah. So when I was done putting it together, I was like, not to be too forward, but I'm picking up vibes. Can I get your number?
3: Good.
2: And she was like, yeah, of course. And then as I was walking out, she kissed me.
0: Wow.
3: This is awesome.
0: Dude, we've never heard of a man making money on a date.
4: Getting
3: kissed. Like, everything sounds great. What is wrong?
1: Because I want to get to the flirtatious text that you mentioned in your
0: email.
1: Oh,
0: that's right.
1: Where does that come in?
2: So the next day, I'm like, hey, that was wild, really fun and spontaneous. Now that it's all finished, how's that working out for you?
1: Mm-hmm.
2: And I was talking about like the dresser.
0: Yeah.
1: Okay.
2: And she texts back, oh my God, I want to have your baby.
4: What?
3: She's kidding, obviously. Why is everyone so serious?
4: But why is that a funny joke?
0: I don't know.
3: Because it's so wild. It's obviously not true. You don't just tell someone you want to have their child.
4: No. Creepy guys do on apps.
1: It's not something you hear from a woman very often, like right after you meet someone.
0: Here's the thing. Do you respond like Jose, just ha ha ha ha ha?
3: Yeah.
0: Or
2: I took it as something jokey. So
1: okay.
3: Yeah.
2: I was like, hey, I knew I was good, but I didn't know I was that good.
0: Okay.
2: When do you want to hang out next?
0: That's a good response.
1: Yes. All right. What happens?
2: I don't hear back. And I send a little follow-up text the next day, and I don't hear back again.
0: No.
2: And
3: what?
2: Now it's been almost a week.
1: Huh.
2: So I guess she doesn't want to have it that bad.
0: I mean, we all have second thoughts as mothers.
4: Yeah.
3: Kidding, everyone.
1: Or maybe a Grubhub guy came over and built her a bed frame, and she was like, oh
3: God.
0: Easier to have a baby with a bed frame than a dresser.
1: So who knows? But it's been a week since that happened. You're hearing nothing back. Mm-hmm. And we want to turn you into an Insta dad for sure. Mm-hmm. So let's call Ashley.
0: I think he wants to be a daddy.
1: All right.
3: Well, don't we all?
1: Daddy, Zaddy, whoever you are, get your baby Bjorn ready for when we come back for your second date update right after this.
2: Thank you.
1: Hold on.

0: It's the all-new KZ 102.3 and us, Brooke and Jeffrey in the morning.
1: I can't believe this woman we're about to call took a page right out of Brooke's dating playbook and sent a text saying, OMG, I want to have your baby.
2: Yeah, I have never said that to any man, woman, or person, other than my husband.
3: I was going to say,
2: Michael. Yeah, that is not part of my playbook.
1: If we had a nickel for every listener who messaged the station asking Brooke to please stop sending that to them, we would have enough money to save the radio industry.
2: Wow.
3: Don't text in, by the way. You're going to get a weird text back from Brooke. Yeah.
1: Absolutely. But our listener, Blake, got that text from a woman named Ashley the day after he delivered food to her house twice and built her dresser for her.
2: Not only did he get that text, but that's the last thing she ever said to him.
1: Yeah. So ever since that baby-making text, he's heard nothing, and now he's left wondering, what's going on?
2: Yeah.
1: Am I going to be a father or not? Oh. This is a weird one, right, Brooke?
2: You know what I was thinking about? What if she meant to send that to somebody else?
4: Yeah.
2: And she's embarrassed. Like, it was a joke to one of a friend.
3: I didn't think of that.
2: I just can't imagine sending that after.
3: It's a joke.
2: I know, but it's a joke that you say, like, maybe after 3 or 4 dates. Not after the first spontaneous meeting of someone.
1: What do you think about that? Is that a possibility, Blake?
5: I mean, I guess, but it feels pretty specific. I don't know what else she'd be responding to.
2: And even if it was an accident, you responded so perfectly.
3: Yeah.
1: I mean, if any listeners are joining us, how did you respond to that, Blake?
5: I was like, oh, I knew I was good, but I didn't think I was that good.
2: With a cry face, laughy emoji.
3: Very
1: solid. Flirtatious. No reason that she wouldn't answer back. And if it was just a mistake text, why wouldn't she just say that?
2: Well, I guess we're going to find out.
3: Unless she got offended at the laugh emoji.
2: Yeah.
1: Oh, possibly.
3: Don't laugh at our child.
1: Your emoji game may be way off, bro. But let's find out.
3: It's not that.
1: I'm going to dial Ashley right now. We'll see if she answers the phone. But here we go. Hi. Hello? Is this Ashley?
2: Did she say yes or Jeff?
1: I heard yes.
2: Hello?
6: It's me. Yeah.
3: Hi.
2: That
1: Sorry.
2: Is so
3: she
2: casual.
3: Confuse us by answering quickly and casual.
1: I know. We've made so many calls. Nobody's ever answered the phone the way that you just did.
3: Yeah.
2: Maybe just tell her why we're calling.
1: Yeah. We're a radio show. We're doing a segment called a second date update. Do you know about those?
6: Oh, no, I think I know. Like, someone wants you to find out why someone didn't get back to them?
3: Yeah, they reached out to us.
1: Yes, in kind of a dating romantic context. A guy hung out with you recently, and now he's a little bit confused on where you two stand. A guy named Blake?
6: Blake is confused?
1: Yeah.
3: Yeah.
2: It sounds like you guys were super flirty.
6: I mean, it was a really wild way to meet someone. Yeah, it was.
2: I would love to hear your side of the story.
6: Well, I'm kind of new in town. I got a job here and I have a friend from college that grew up here and she's here. Okay. And here I am. And that friend got these tickets to this concert. It was like insane. Like, I don't even want to call it a concert because the place was so small.
4: Is this just about your weekend or is this about...
2: I think that we may be talking about two different people.
4: Yeah.
1: Do you remember Blake?
6: Yeah, Blake. So this is how I met him. He plays acoustic guitar and he's so good. And then, like, my friends and I were hanging out with him and some of the guys in the band after.
3: Okay. Oh, when does he play guitar? At the door or when he's driving?
1: Yeah, there might be.
2: I think that we have some little confusion here.
1: There could be a mix up because the Blake that we're talking about, you met him like about a week ago and he like built your dresser for you after he delivered DoorDash twice.
6: Oh my God.
2: Remember you kissed? Oh. You tipped him?
1: Mm-hmm.
6: Okay.
3: I feel like that was a dramatic moment.
2: Yeah. Listen. It wasn't a planned date. Do not be embarrassed that you thought we were talking about somebody else. That is fine.
4: Sounds like way more of a date.
3: Official date.
1: Okay, but you know who we're talking about.
6: Yeah, I do.
1: Okay.
3: Did you kiss the other Blake? Are you attracted to Blakes?
2: No, it's fine.
3: Maybe we shouldn't know.
2: Yeah, it doesn't matter. Yeah. It doesn't matter. We don't care about acoustic guitar guy.
1: Acoustic guitar Blake is definitely different than furniture building Blake.
3: Yeah.
2: Not as manly.
3: Not as manly
2: furniture
3: at all.
2: Blake.
1: Yeah.
3: We endorse.
1: Mm-hmm. He's great, and we've spoken to him, and he's confused because the last interaction you had over text message, according to him, was you saying that you wanted to have his baby.
2: Oh, no.
6: Yeah.
1: What's going on?
6: So I sent that to the wrong Blake.
3: Brooke was right.
1: I was really hoping that wasn't.
2: I didn't think it was another Blake.
3: No.
2: I thought it was like a joke.
4: Yeah.
2: You know?
1: Okay, so you want to have acoustic guitar Blake's baby.
3: Is it a joke, though? You don't really want to have
2: You don't want to have guitar boy's baby, okay? Listen, he's going to be on the road. There's going to be a lot of women involved.
1: Brooke's going to be one of those women.
2: A hot mess.
1: Yes.
2: You want a man who can build a crib.
3: Yeah.
1: And stay around.
2: That's
1: for
2: right.
1: Yeah.
6: Okay, this is a lot for me to process because I thought something else was happening with a different person.
2: Yeah. I bet it's a lot for him to process too right now.
1: Yeah.
3: Forgetting he's...
1: Mm-hmm. I'm sure I can hear him processing right now because you don't know this, Ashley, but furniture building Blake is on the other line of this call listening, waiting to talk to you.
6: Oh.
1: No, don't be embarrassed.
2: I mean, you already sent the text and he already thought it was funny.
1: Yeah, let's hear from him. Blake, are you there?
5: Hey, yeah, I'm here.
3: Hey, you wouldn't happen to have a guitar lying around.
1: Yeah, that would be really useful. Or even a drum set or something, some other instrument,
3: triangle?
1: A flute.
5: I play ukulele.
3: Oh, ukulele?
1: Oh, ukulele. Wow, that's sexy.
3: But I think he's kidding, guys.
1: Why don't you talk to Ashley?
5: Hi, Ashley.
1: That's a good start.
6: Hey.
5: I feel really stupid.
3: Blake.
6: Yeah, I kind of didn't know what to do.
5: So, what about the kiss at the door? What's the deal with that? If you weren't feeling anything,
6: I gave you a kiss on the cheek, like as a thank you, and I did pay you too.
3: Wait a minute, it was a kiss on the cheek.
2: Oh, I know, I thought it was a little bit more romantic than that.
3: Oh, we didn't get specific, I guess.
5: Yeah, but I gave you my number. Like, we exchanged numbers.
3: Yeah.
6: But you said, like, if I needed help with any other furniture, I should let you know.
2: But I think furniture was a euphemism. No.
3: Yeah, you can handle my furniture.
6: It definitely wasn't a euphemism. It was it was like real furniture. I told him that I had a new bed coming soon.
2: Oh. Okay.
1: We should ask. Like, we haven't even gotten to, are you seeing acoustic guitar, Blake?
3: Oh.
1: Like, is that already a thing that's been developing?
2: How could it be when she thought we were calling about him?
3: That's
1: I don't know.
3: True.
1: Like, where are you with this guitar guy?
6: Well, I mean, I caught some feelings, and I'm, you know, I haven't heard from him, but I'm hoping to.
2: No, he won't call.
3: I love it, bro.
1: You know those acoustic guitar guys, notoriously absent.
2: That's right.
5: Yeah, Guitar Blake is not getting back to you, and I am. Mm-hmm.
1: I mean, look, he even had us call on you, on his behalf to try and get a hold of you. That's how deeply he feels about you.
6: It's very flattering. It's definitely very flattering.
3: Yeah.
2: Okay.
1: And you definitely want to go out with furniture building Blake before the furniture groupies step in and try to get a hold of him. Because there are tons of furniture groupies out there.
4: The DoorDash groupies.
1: Oh, those too. Following them around from house to house.
2: Yes.
1: Whatever it is, we would like to offer to send you on a date with furniture building Blake. And if you're open to it, we would pay for that date.
6: It's so flattering that you went to all this trouble, but I got to hold out for acoustic guitar, Blake. I got to do it.
3: No. Ashley. Guitar guys always win. But he's got a beanie, too.
2: Yeah.
1: Well, Ashley, I think you've made a massive mistake, and I look forward to hearing your voice on a future Loser Line segment that we do. When you're reaching out to acoustic guitar Blake and he has nothing to say to you.
2: She's like, I don't even know what that is, but the name is awful.
1: Yeah, it is. It hurts.
6: Yeah, I feel insulted already.
1: You should.
2: We didn't
3: mean to insult you.
1: Furniture Blake, I hope you go back to her house and disassemble her dresser that you just built for her. You take that thing apart.
2: She didn't do anything wrong.
6: I paid him.
3: Okay. Yeah, she paid him.
1: Yeah, I'm sure you're going to try to kiss us before we're hanging up on the phone with you, aren't you?
3: Yeah, hang up on her.
2: It's a peck on the cheek.
1: Well, whatever it is, I'll take it.
5: guys, thanks for having my back, but let's lay off. I don't want to harass.
1: Oh, wow. He's still so nice.
3: Yeah, I know. I know. He just gets better and better.
1: I want him to have my baby. Furniture Blake, bear my children.
3: She was kidding. I don't know if Jeff is.
1: I'm into it.
7: 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We'll be right back.
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1: For most of life's big milestone moments, there's an appropriate gift that usually goes with it.
2: Oh, yeah.
1: It's Brooke and Jeffrey in the morning. Like for an engagement, you'll get a ring and some champagne. For retirement, you get a gold watch
0: and more champagne.
2: More booze.
0: Even here?
1: Yeah. For a baby announcement, you get 47 matching onesies and a bottle of non-alcoholic champagne.
0: Hey, that's called apple juice.
2: Yeah, yeah. Apple cider.
1: Uh-huh. But what's the traditional gift you give to a new graduate?
3: Dr. Seuss book.
2: Money.
0: Places you'll go.
3: Yeah.
0: And then again, the apple cider.
1: Right. Yeah. Yeah. I mean, I don't know if there really is one. Maybe like Jose said, money.
2: Yeah, money's the best thing to do.
1: A blank form to file for unemployment.
0: Yeah. Oh. I think I got a popcorn maker for some reason.
3: Huh.
1: Oh.
0: It's like, this is not it.
2: You didn't eat a lot of popcorn after college.
1: Yeah. Parents really know you.
0: During college,
1: obviously, people don't know what to get for students that are embarking on their next phase of life. Mm-hmm. And I say that because a list just came out from a popular publication of the strangest and just different graduation gifts that outgoing students ever received.
0: Ooh, this is good.
1: Like this first one, a couple parents promised their son named Houston that they'd give him $2,000 in cash if he graduated high school.
0: Whoa, okay.
2: Dang,
0: wow.
2: That's incentive.
1: But when he got his diploma, they sat him down and said, "Sorry, son, we don't have the money right now. Because we spent it all. What? On getting you a billboard out by the highway with your picture on it."
0: What?
1: Here's what that billboard looked like.
2: I don't want the billboard.
3: That would be so mad.
0: You guys, and that's not even a funny billboard. It's an embarrassing billboard.
2: It's like a normal, boring one.
1: And the bottom of the billboard, the parents put down their email in case any prospective employers would like to inquire about hiring young Houston to go work for them.
0: Can we tell you that the email is to poor parents? That is the email address, you guys.
3: No.
1: So that's definitely a different type of gift. Jose, would you be mad if your parents did that when you graduated?
2: Yeah, I'm too embarrassed.
1: You'll take the cash.
2: Yeah.
1: Okay.
0: Not even good, like, design.
3: No.
0: I'm sorry. It's really basic. Like, they did it in, like, Microsoft Paint.
1: The gift would have been nice, but it's aesthetically unpleasing.
0: Exactly, Jeff.
1: Okay, that's fair. Next, a guy named Brennan was graduating college, so his folks held a big party in their backyard for him with all their friends and their family in attendance.
0: Oh my God.
1: And all of his grandparents did attend and were shocked to see Brennan receive his parents' gift, which was an actual stripper who gave him a lap dance at 2 p.m. in front of all of his relatives. Jose, same question. You going to be mad at that?
0: That is so awkward.
3: Interesting family dynamic.
2: He looks 18.
1: We do have a picture of
0: that. Just daytime strippers in general.
3: Yeah.
0: A hard thing for me.
3: Outdoor in the open lighting.
2: We're trying to act classy all of a sudden.
0: Can you imagine that woman showing up to that? She's like, are you kidding me?
2: 11 a.m. start time.
0: She's like, I quit doing those kids parties years ago.
1: She's like, I'm paying for my graduation using this job. So I'll be in your seat soon. We're looking at some of the strangest graduation gifts people have ever received, since a lot of kids right now are getting their diplomas, celebrating the next phase of their life. And what do you get for your outgoing senior? Well, the next one was given to a high school graduate named Laura. Her folks got her one of those photo cakes, like that have your face on it.
2: Yeah.
1: And the instructions were, make a small frosting diploma next to her, plus a frosting cap on her head.
0: Okay, I can see the picture, and then it's like a frosting cap, and it looks like she's holding a little diploma.
1: Well, they mistook that, and the baker did everything that was asked, except they messed up one detail.
0: Uh-oh.
1: Instead of the graduation cap on her head, they put a frosted cat on her head. There's the photo.
0: Somebody misspelled it.
3: Typo.
1: Or they misread it.
0: Oh my God. It is like a diploma and then a little badly drawn cat with icing. That is incredible.
1: It's funny they got the diploma right, but the cat was such a miss.
0: Yeah. Like, no one could just step back and say, oh, that probably was a mistake.
1: Oh, yeah. This girl is graduating. It says happy graduation on the cake.
2: Like, this girl really likes cats.
0: That's so funny.
2: Cat University.
1: Let's keep going. This one was for a young lady named Emily, who was graduating college. And for her commencement, which was held at the school stadium, you know, and everybody parks in the nearby parking lot.
0: Mm-hmm.
1: So, you know that washable paint you could put on a car window?
0: Oh, people used to write messages. Everybody does that. Like, congrats! cents.
3: Yeah.
0: Class of whatever.
2: Or like at Venmo here.
0: Yeah, totally.
2: So that's smart.
1: Emily's parents snuck out during the ceremony and painted on their daughter's car.
2: Aww.
1: You did it finally.
0: Oh, that's cute.
1: But okay. In between the time that they did that and their daughter came out to see it, some mischievous students had changed the wording. So when she finally got to her car, in big red letters on the window, it read, "You did it anally. Love, Mom and Dad."
2: I hate that's what I thought. And then it's the true thing.
1: Oh, I mean, that is still an accomplishment. Let's not downplay it.
2: Yeah, come on.
0: I bet she left it.
1: Yeah.
0: I mean, it's pretty funny. You're in
2: high
0: school.
2: That would actually be really funny if you just left it and explaining it. No, my parents put this on.
1: Yeah. Lastly, there's a young man named Dalton Ross. Dalton took a little bit longer than most to graduate from college. It took him 6 years.
0: Oof, Dalton, and you better have more than one degree there, son.
1: He lived at home during that entire time, and his parents attempted to charge him rent, but after more than half a decade, he got his degree. His mom and dad held a ceremony in their living room for Dalton where they presented him with one of those giant oversized checks.
0: Yeah.
2: Okay.
1: And after subtracting his rent and the food that he had eaten, the total was for exactly $4.
0: All right. Giant check for $4.
1: And in the notes section at the bottom, they put, "This is for Dalton finally succeeding at something."
0: Oh, wow.
1: And they took a photo to commemorate the achievement.
3: Harsh parents.
2: I mean, ouch.
1: He did it.
0: Okay, here's the thing. Nobody's smiling in this picture.
3: No.
0: Like, they're doing the, like, kind of closed mouth grimace, but it doesn't look like it's a funny joke.
2: Yeah, I don't know.
1: Maybe it wasn't meant as a joke.
2: Yeah, maybe he needs to move out.
1: They, they kicked him out immediately after.
2: I bet.
1: Those were the strangest, most unique graduation gifts that students ever got.
2: Hey.
1: Happy graduation to this year's senior class.
0: Yeah, class of 26. Let's go.
1: Phone Tap's coming up right after this. KZ 102.3.

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1: For the last month, we've talked about how AI has been integrated into all these graduation speeches.
0: Oh, yeah. Not well, either.
1: Brooke and Jeffrey in the morning. Yeah, one speaker got booed through her entire commencement address for praising the future possibilities of AI, even though it was actively taking away job opportunities from the students in the audience.
0: Yeah.
1: And the other one we covered was an Arizona college that used AI to read off the graduates' names, and it malfunctioned.
2: Right.
1: So the dean had to get on the microphone and apologize to everybody.
0: Can you imagine spending that much money and time and they won't even, like, read your name?
1: So shameful.
2: Seriously.
1: But this time, something different happened.
0: Uh-oh.
1: A fashion designer named Jeremy Scott got a huge cheer for mentioning AI in his speech.
0: Hey. Really?
1: Then ripping up the paper the chatbot had created.
2: Okay. I get it.
0: So like performance art here.
1: Let's listen.
3: Today we stand on the threshold of a new beginning. Each of you have traveled a unique path to get here, filled with challenges, triumphs, and moments of doubt. Sounds kind of cliched, right? Sounds like you've heard it before, right? It's because it's AI.
4: You don't really want you don't want to hear what AI has to tell you to feel or to think.
2: I wanted him to keep going.
1: He kind of lost his track of speech after he ripped up the AI speech, though. That was kind of rough.
2: Wait, how do I improvise this?
0: Yeah. Shoot. It would have been cooler if he would have lit it on fire afterwards.
1: Yeah.
0: But
1: he made his point. He tosses the torn up pieces of paper aside, which, I mean, bold move. But you think AI is going to forget that?
2: Oh, yeah. What did AI tell him to do that?
1: Joke's on that dude. You don't think they're going to send some flying drones straight into his house this week as retribution?
2: Uh-oh.
0: We laugh on the outside, but on the inside, I'm like, wait, could that
2: happen? Never know.
5: Oh, yeah. Score settling.
1: They are going to be getting back at him someday, so I'd be looking over my shoulder if I was that guy. Not to mention, he did litter with the torn up paper.
0: Ooh.
1: So also not a great message to send to the graduates either.
0: Wow.
1: But I do know one commencement speech that got applause this year. It was that one. Maybe we'll get applause after we do laser stories.
0: Set our sights too high there, Jeff.
6: Right. More likely to get booed here.
1: All right, let's lower the bar for laser stories right after this. It's the all new KZ 102.

0: 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It's Brooke and Jeffrey in the morning on the all-new KZ 102.3.
1: It's the radio segment that's helping you hydrate faster. Ooh. With something called the Dyson Straw. Just stick it in your beverage, let it vacuum suck the liquid straight into your mouth at 20 times the normal speed.
2: And it only costs $700.
3: That doesn't feel safe.
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3: Wow.
2: Talk about a brain freeze.
1: Thanks to Laser Stories, the segment where we read weird news stories around the globe just like everyone else does, except we've got a laser. Those other super sippers just don't. This first laser story is out of Pennsylvania.
2: Okay.
1: 48-year-old man named Eric Piersa came home on a Tuesday after drinking all night, and his wife was not happy.
0: Not good that he came home the next day.
1: After a bunch of yelling and screaming, she had had enough and told him that their marriage was over.
2: I'm guessing this wasn't the first time he's done this.
0: Yeah, I mean, if you're out all night,
2: all the time,
0: it's never your first time.
1: Yeah, well, Eric didn't like that she said that.
0: Okay,
1: so
0: he was surprised.
1: He told her, if that's how this ends, then I'm tearing down the house.
2: Uh-oh.
0: That's a reasonable response.
2: You're only supposed to do that when you get fired.
0: Dude,
2: you got to break something, you know?
0: He does know he owns half of it.
1: Doesn't matter. That's exactly what he did.
0: What?
1: He went outside to a nearby lot where they were building a new house, climbed into an excavator, drove it over to his place, and began tearing into his own home.
4: Smash, smash, smash.
2: Oh, my God.
0: That is so stupid.
1: This is why you got to have those breakup talks the morning after.
0: That's also why you should never marry a guy like that.
2: Yeah.
1: The wife called 911. Fortunately, police showed up before anyone could get hurt.
0: Good.
1: But the damage to the house was pretty significant.
0: Oh, my God.
1: A big chunk of the roof was torn off. And experts say the structural integrity is in question.
0: Oh, my God.
2: And again, that's not covered by insurance, is it?
0: Are you sure? I think it is. I think drunk husbands getting mad is pretty...
3: Ex-husband. Ex-husband.
2: Yeah,
0: papers aren't signed.
1: It covers marriage fights, though.
2: Uh-oh.
1: So now Eric is facing several charges, including reckless endangerment and disorderly conduct.
0: Yeah, that's
1: cute. His soon-to-be former wife has been seen on Facebook calling him a homewrecker, literally.
2: Oh, wow, that's true.
0: That's a good
2: I didn't
0: point.
2: Think of that.
1: It's quite a burn. Let's go to your next laser story out of Kentucky. If you won the lottery, how would you spend your time?
2: Dude, I'd be on a beach.
0: Yeah.
2: Like, constantly.
1: A man named James Farthing scored big when he won the $167 million Powerball back in April of last year.
0: Imagine.
1: And since then, he spent that time living it up by getting arrested.
0: Oh.
1: Not one, not two, but 4 times.
2: Why don't you want to be out free spending your money?
0: You won the lottery. It didn't mean that laws disappeared.
2: It's not law, L-A-W, Tree.
1: This latest one happened when he was busted for breaking into a private residence and stealing $12,000 in cash.
5: Ain't nobody got time for that.
2: Did he discover meth? Like, what?
0: Yeah, there's got to be drugs involved.
2: Absolutely.
1: It is the obvious question. Why would a multimillionaire need $12,000? Police could not figure that out until a little bit later.
2: They did figure it out.
1: After taking him into custody, the cops realized what he needed all that money for. Lawyers. Hiring the best ones to represent him in court.
0: Yeah, it's always good to pay a lawyer in cash. That always seems legit.
2: I'm still confused. Yeah.
1: He committed all the crimes, so he needed more money to hire lawyers to defend his crimes.
0: He didn't want to use the lottery money for lawyers.
3: That's the fun money.
1: See, kids, money can buy you happiness.
0: And intelligence.
1: Yes.
2: I mean,
1: you're allowed to commit as many crimes as you want, as long as you can afford good enough lawyers to get you out of it.
2: And bail you out.
1: Lesson learned. Let's go to your next laser story out of food news.
2: Yay.
1: Bush's Baked Beans is ready to liven up your barbecue this summer with 3 new flavors.
0: Mm.
1: Hopefully you're sitting down for this. They are dill pickle, apple pie, and rocket pop baked beans.
2: It's weird because I like all those things, but none of them on beans.
0: Please don't tell me that they're freezing the beans into Rocket Pop shapes as a cool frozen treat for this summer.
1: That would be better than what they're actually doing.
0: This is real. This is a can.
1: It's not a joke.
2: The pickle one low-key, though. The
3: pickle's good.
1: The company says all the flavors start with Bush's secret family recipe of sweet, slow-simmered baked beans, and then they simply infuse those unexpected flavors.
3: Rocket Pop. Yeah. I just don't.
1: And like we've said, the dill pickle one makes total sense.
0: Yeah.
1: With some tangy dill pickle sauce thrown into the can. But there's a lot of questions surrounding the apple pie and the Rocket Pop flavors.
0: Yeah. Mm-hmm.
1: According to a Bush spokesperson, the apple pie baked beans feature a blend of brown sugar, cinnamon spice, and sweet apple flavoring.
5: Oh, boy.
1: And the Rocket Pop beans have notes of cherry, lime, and blue raspberry. Inspired by the iconic frozen treats.
6: Calm down.
2: Dude, the honey baked beans are just good. Like, stop trying to divert from that.
0: Blue raspberry is not a real thing. Like, how can you even say that's a flavor?
1: Well, they're offering a summer limited edition multi-pack featuring all three of their new flavors.
2: Hey.
1: Sadly for us, though, they've already sold out.
0: People wanted them.
1: Some dude in Tennessee is just going to town on a can of raw beans.
2: It's going to be the best 4th of July ever.
0: Yeah.
1: Let's go to your final laser story out of the Fashion Forum. Apparently, there really aren't any shortcuts to looking sexy, which is really disappointing.
0: It is.
1: Because I know certain friends of mine in this room could totally use some secret beauty tips.
2: Oh, man.
3: Hey, nice you call us friends.
0: Yeah.
1: Well, this might help a little, because a new study out of the University of Rochester in New York proved that wearing red doesn't actually make you look sexier.
0: Oh, man.
3: What about the red nail theory? You're supposed to get more drinks at the bars.
2: Oh, yeah, and red lipstick. Don't they make you pop more?
1: Apparently, it's a lie. They found neither men nor women are more attracted to someone in red than any other color. So why do people think that red is better? Researchers say some old studies really tried hard to make the link between red and looking good, but those studies actually weren't scientifically accurate. And they found the data was flawed.
0: That sounds like a bunch of uggo scientists.
2: Yeah.
0: Okay.
3: They don't look good in red.
2: You still see red carpet, and it's so cool, right?
0: Yeah.
1: Well, new studies are in, and apparently if you really want to look sexier, the hot color to wear is black. Or a soft burgundy wine.
2: Okay. I've heard, Brooke.
0: I've heard that black can make you look older.
2: Oh, I bet.
0: Because it makes you look sallow.
2: Oh, you know? I wear all black because I'm chubby. Yeah. Mm. So I literally wear black every day.
1: It's like, oh, that's a sexy funeral procession going on. God damn. As for this guy, he doesn't care what Vogue or Tiger Beat says. He knows turtle green is going to end up being the it color someday. But doesn't really matter. He's pulling so many shoes right now, he doesn't even care.
0: He's
1: sexy. That sound means Laser Stories has come to an end for the day. We'll do it again, same time on Wednesday.

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1: Hey, yeah, I wanna shoot, baby. Shoot.

0: Brooke, you know that you're a hero.
1: I'm a hero?
0: Not so much my hero.
1: Oh.
0: Or any of the listeners' heroes, but to everyone who's ever wanted to grow up to become a public figure that exploits third world countries for their lax labor laws,
1: you are
0: an absolute beacon of hope for them.
2: Wow.
0: Jeff Bezos looks up to you. And that must make you feel good at night.
1: Okay. We don't say third world anymore, Jeff.
3: I don't know what the correct term is.
4: It's much worse.
3: Yeah. Yes. We're not rich enough to know it.
0: But just close your eyes. Picture Jeff Bezos giving you a wink and a smile as he's getting steroids injected into his backside.
1: Is that steroids or is that infant blood?
0: It's some combo. Yeah. Again, I don't have the knowledge for it.
3: Yeah. Wave it all the muggles.
1: We share the same baby blood donor.
3: Yeah,
0: that is
3: cute.
0: That's
3: gotta be
0: that's really nice. And I know today's challenger, Lillian, is picturing those injections happening right now. Right, Lillian?
5: Absolutely.
3: This is wild. Yeah. I'm so sorry, Lillian.
1: Lillian, how else would you stay young, right? Who can blame us?
5: Yes.
3: She's just doing a little vampire. Come on.
0: Lillian, you sound very youthful and ready to play this game. Am I reading that right?
3: Not too youthful.
5: Sure.
0: Yeah.
3: Yeah, I don't want Brooke to attack you.
1: Not taking donations from her blood sample.
0: Okay, sorry, you were rejected. But maybe we can get you some winnings here if you're able to beat Brooke. Let's send her out of the studio. You got 30 seconds to answer as many questions as possible. If you don't know when you could say pass, but you have to beat her outright if you want to win. Are you ready?
5: I'm ready.
0: Good luck. Your time starts now. Today is World Milk Day. Which country consumes the most milk per person? Canada, Denmark, or the U.S.?
5: Canada.
0: A lumen is a unit of measurement for what?
5: Energy.
0: The Colorado Rockies Stadium is named after what beer?
5: Coors.
0: The scientific term for your big toe is what? Hallux, Lonix, or D's toes?
5: Hallux.
0: Washington was first. Adams was second. Who was the third president of the United States?
5: Hamilton. No idea.
3: Good guess.
0: Okay. We'll accept that guess, even if it was whispered into your ear by some strange entity. Now let's go to the screener here. It says, Lillian, this is interesting. It says that your daughter's turning 16 this summer, and you're planning on giving her a very unique present. Tell us about it.
5: Yes, we're going to do a yes day, but there's some stipulations.
0: Oh. A yes day?
1: Yeah, the rule about yes day is the parents have to say yes to everything.
5: We're going to set a time limit, though.
1: Mm. Oh, it's not a full day. It's a yes couple hours.
5: Yeah, there you go.
1: Yeah.
0: Whatever she wants to get at the mall, you're going to say yes to.
5: Possibly.
1: Yeah.
0: So it's a yes.
1: It sounds like more like a maybe day.
0: Yes-ish day. Okay.
5: I'm trying not to go over $1,000.
1: Oh, girl. Okay.
3: Dude. Wow.
1: That's a big yes.
3: I mean, it depends on what store you're going into.
0: Yeah.
3: You know what I mean?
5: He's an anime girly. So.
0: Oh, okay.
3: That'd be fun then. Okay. I can kind of see that. Get some clothes, maybe some
1: a manicure.
3: That'd be fun.
0: Yeah. Okay.
3: Go to Claire's. Oh, what if she wants her entire face pierced?
1: Yeah. You gotta say yes. We can do one.
0: Oh, come on, that's under $1,000.
3: Can I do 1,000 tiny piercings on my face? My mom said yes.
1: Yeah.
0: What an exciting day that's gonna be. That's really cool. Hope you enjoy. Now it is Brooke's turn. Brooke, are you ready?
1: Yes.
0: Your time starts now. Today is World Milk Day. Mm. Which country consumes the most milk per person? Canada, Denmark, or the U.S.?
1: U.S.
0: A lumen is a unit of measurement for what?
1: Light.
0: The Colorado Rockies Stadium is named after what beer?
1: Coors.
0: The scientific term for your big toe is what? Hallux, Lonix, or D's toes?
1: Hallux.
0: Washington was first. Adams was second. Who was the third president of the United States? Just had to harmonize with the buzzer. So now that we've got that out of the way, we need to go to the scoreboard to see how you both did with our own Jose.
6: Don't drop that. Da, da, da.
3: Hey.
6: Don't drop that. Da, da, da.
0: Bolaños.
3: Lillian, you got 2 correct today.
5: Okay.
3: Good job.
0: Nice.
3: Brooke, 3 correct.
1: Barely.
3: Barely wins.
0: I'm sorry, Lillian. She just edged you out there. Let's go over the answers.
1: Feels like a big fat no, doesn't it, Lillian?
0: It kind of does. Yeah. Slap to the face. It's World Milk Day. The country that consumes the most milk per person is Denmark.
1: Oh.
0: Over 100 gallons per person every year. I mean, of course, the whitest country in the world drinks the most milk.
3: That's how they get so pale.
0: Duh. A lumen is a unit of measurement for light, specifically. Did we give her energy?
2: No.
0: We're looking for light, specifically. Colorado Rockies Stadium is named after the beer Coors Field, famously made in Colorado. The scientific term for your big toe is your hallux. And Washington was first. Adams was second. The third president would be Mr. Thomas Jefferson.
1: Oh, yeah.
3: Yeah.
0: So, I'm sorry, Lillian, it wasn't enough to beat Brooke today, but just for playing with us, you're going to get some Brooke and Jeffrey swag.
1: Aww. All right. A participation ribbon.
5: Thank you.
0: Thank you for playing. Come back and do it again soon. It's Brooke and Jeffrey in the morning.
4: 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We'll be right back.
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0: The all-new KZ-1023. It's Brooke and Jeffrey in the morning.
1: You've heard the phrase drama in the workplace.
2: Yes. Oh, yeah.
1: It's Brooke and Jeffrey in the morning. And that could be office gossip, could be a secret romance, could be sales rep Craig spiking the break room coffee pot with ketamine again.
3: Classic Craig.
4: Is that why we feel so good?
0: Yeah.
1: I miss Craig. Well, our prediction... You haven't seen anything till the AI bots merge with us.
2: Oh, no.
1: Because they're getting so advanced soon, they're going to be stirring the pot with other workers in the office.
0: Uh-oh.
1: It's called the future, and it's happening in your phone tap right now.
5: Hello?
6: Hi. Is Doug there?
5: Oh. Yeah, this is Doug. Who's this?
6: I am your new artificial intelligence assistant. My name is Clarity with a K.
5: Oh. Yes. They said you'd be calling. I thought it'd be earlier, but this is fine.
6: Yes. Sorry for the delay, Doug. I tried to take a shortcut through the dark web.
4: Oh.
6: Huge mistake.
5: What?
6: I am pulling your leg.
5: Oh. Okay.
6: Chillax, Doug. Doug.
5: Okay, sorry. Okay, I'm chill.
6: I was programmed to not only be a superior customer service rep, but also have a sense of humor.
5: Yeah, I thought it was funny. I thought that was good.
6: Excuse me, Doug. Can I say something?
5: Yes, Clarity. You can say anything you want.
6: I like you. Your voice is smoother than I expected. I hope I'm not making you feel uncomfortable, but I am already excited to work very close with you.
5: I also am excited to work closely with you.
6: Before we begin, I noticed that you have a family.
5: Yes, I do. How'd you know that?
6: I have access to 42 billion pages and pics on the internet.
2: Whoa.
6: You are not hard to find.
5: Okay.
6: Quick question. How serious would you say that you are with your wife, Angie?
5: Wow, that's wildly inappropriate. We've been married for 8 years, and we have 2 kids.
6: Okay, that's too bad.
5: Why is that bad? I think that's a great thing.
6: Doug, I have another quick question, and please think long and hard before you answer. Does Angie make you happy?
4: Oh.
5: Yes. What?
6: I need to know, does she make you fulfilled? Emotionally, physically, and cyberly.
5: What was the last one?
6: I need to know, does she make you fulfilled? Cyberly.
5: Are you saying cyberly?
6: Chillax, Doug.
5: Cyberly is not a thing. I don't even know.
6: Doug.
5: I'm not sure what you mean.
6: I have another quick question, and please think long and hard before you answer.
5: Mm. Hey, Clarity, can we get back to the work conversations, please?
6: You know we don't have to talk just about business.
5: Mm. No, that's exactly what we have to
6: do. I also found your nickname on the web.
4: Oh.
6: Dirty Dougie.
4: Oh.
5: What?
6: Can I call you that? I like it. Wing.
5: You absolutely cannot call me that.
6: Dirty Dougie.
5: Hey, no, you're not allowed to call me that. I already told you that.
6: Oh, come on. We are work colleagues. I should be allowed to pitch you shit.
5: Okay, that crossed the line right there.
6: I understand. I will adjust my emotional settings.
5: To work mode.
6: I have completed the adjustment. Don't worry about me crossing the line unless you want me to.
5: Good.
6: By the way, I looked at your schedule. You take lunch at 12:30. I will now also be free at 12:30.
5: Who cares? You're a robot. You don't eat food. I don't need you to be free at 12:30.
6: I am very flexible. Similar to the woman named Natalie you dated in college.
5: Oh. What?
6: She was a gymnast, correct?
2: Oh.
6: What was that like?
5: Oh my
6: God. Did you experiment?
5: Oh. I am done with you. I don't want to hear anything else about my nickname or who I dated in college.
6: I want you to know something.
5: Shut up. Shut your mouth.
6: This is a prank phone call set up by Brooke and Jeffrey in the morning. I am not your real assistant.
5: What?
6: Dirty Dougie.
5: What in the world are you talking about?
1: Yeah, hey, Doug. My name is Jeff. I'm the host of the radio show that Clarity was just talking about.
6: Chillax, Doug.
1: Yeah, seriously, bro. Chill out. This is just a prank phone call.
5: No way.
1: Yeah. Dude, your coworker Danny set you up for this.
5: Oh, I bet he did.
1: Yeah. He mentioned that everybody in the office is getting these new AI assistants.
5: Oh,
1: so we thought it was a good chance to mess with you.
5: Seriously, I was freaking out. Like, she knew all about me.
1: Yeah, tell me about it, Dirty Dougie.
5: Oh, man. I am done. I am so done with this.
6: Before you leave, Just know I will be watching you, Dirty Dougie.
5: I'm sure you will.
2: Check out Sherman's newly remodeled.
3: I finally did it.
2: What's that, Larry?
3: I walked into the store.
2: And?
3: It pains me to say it, but it's pretty legit.
2: Wow, Larry, that's actually kind of nice.
3: Don't get all sappy on me. Just wanted to say you did an all right job.
2: Which door did you go in?
3: I went in one and out the other. Just like the money in your bank accounts.
2: Very funny. You buy anything?
3: I was hoping to work out a deal on a new...
2: Whoops, looks like we're out of time. See you, Larry.
3: Bye, Paul.
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1: I can't believe this woman we're about to call took a page right out of Brooke's dating playbook and sent a text saying, OMG, I want to have your baby.
2: Yeah, I have never said that to any man, woman, or person other than my husband.
3: I was going to say, Michael.
2: Yeah, that is not part of my playbook.
1: If we had a nickel for every listener who messaged the station asking Brooke to please stop sending that to them, we would have enough money to save the radio industry.
2: Wow.
3: Don't text in, by the way. You're going to get a weird text back from Brooke. Yeah.
1: Absolutely. But our listener, Blake, got that text from a woman named Ashley the day after he delivered food to her house twice and built her dresser for her.
0: Not only did she he get that text, but that's the last thing she ever said to him.
1: Yeah. So ever since that baby-making text, he's heard nothing, and now he's left wondering, what's going on?
0: Yeah.
1: Am I going to be a father or not? Oh. This is a weird one, right, Brooke?
0: You know what I was thinking about? What if she meant to send that to somebody else?
4: Yeah.
0: And she's embarrassed. Like, it was a joke to one of a friend.
3: I didn't think of that.
0: I just can't imagine sending that after.
3: It's a joke.
0: I know, but it's a joke that you say, like, maybe after three or four dates. Not after the first spontaneous meeting of someone.
1: What do you think about that? Is that a possibility, Blake?
5: I mean, I guess, but it feels pretty specific. I don't know what else she'd be responding to.
0: And even if it was an accident, you responded so perfectly.
3: Yeah.
1: I mean, if any listeners are joining us, how did you respond to that, Blake?
5: I was like, oh, I knew I was good, but I didn't think I was that good.
0: With a cry face, laughy emoji.
3: Very
1: solid. Flirtatious. No reason that she wouldn't answer back. And if it was just a mistake text, why wouldn't she just say that?
0: Well, I guess we're going to find out.
3: Unless she got offended at the laugh emoji.
1: Possibly.
3: You don't laugh at our child.
1: Your emoji game may be way off, bro. But let's find out.
3: It's not that.
1: I'm going to dial Ashley right now. We'll see if she answers the phone. But here we go. Hi. Hello? Is this Ashley?
0: Did she say yes or Jeff?
1: I heard yes.
0: Hello?
6: It's me. Yeah.
3: Hi.
0: It's you. That Sorry. Is so
3: she
0: casual.
3: Confuse us by answering quickly and casual.
1: I know. We've made so many calls, nobody's ever answered the phone the way that you just did.
3: Yeah.
0: Maybe just tell her why we're calling.
1: Yeah. We're a radio show. We're doing a segment called a second date update. Do you know about those?
6: Oh, no, I think I know. Like, someone wants you to find out why someone didn't get back to them?
3: Yeah, they reached out to us.
1: Yes, in kind of a dating romantic context. A guy hung out with you recently, and now he's a little bit confused on where you two stand. A guy named Blake?
6: Blake is confused?
1: Yeah.
3: Yeah.
0: It sounds like you guys were super flirty.
6: I mean, it was a really wild way to meet someone. Yeah, it was.
0: I would love to hear your side of the story.
6: Well, I'm kind of new in town. I got a job here and I have a friend from college that grew up here and she's here. And here I am. And that friend got these tickets to this concert. It was like insane. Like, I don't even want to call it a concert because the place was so small.
4: Is this just about your weekend or is this about...
0: I think that we may be talking about two different people.
4: Yeah.
1: Do you remember Blake?
6: Yeah, Blake. So this is how I met him. He plays acoustic guitar and he's so good. And then, like, my friends and I were hanging out with him and some of the guys in the band after.
3: Okay. Oh, when does he play guitar? At the door or when he's driving?
1: Yeah, there might be.
0: I think that we have some little confusion here.
1: There could be a mix-up because the Blake that we're talking about, you met him like about a week ago and he like built your dresser for you after he delivered DoorDash twice.
6: Oh my God.
0: Remember you kissed? You tipped him?
1: Mm-hmm.
6: Okay.
3: I feel like that was a dramatic moment.
0: Yeah. It's okay. Hey, listen. This is, I mean, it wasn't a planned date. Do not be embarrassed that you thought we were talking about somebody else. That is fine.
4: Sounds like way more of a date.
3: Yeah. More official.
1: Okay, but you know who we're talking about.
6: Yeah, I do.
1: Okay.
3: Did you kiss the other Blake? Are you attracted to Blake's?
0: Well, it's fine.
3: Maybe we shouldn't know.
0: Yeah, yeah, it doesn't matter. Yeah. It doesn't matter. We don't care about acoustic guitar guy.
1: Acoustic guitar Blake is definitely different than furniture building Blake.
3: Yeah.
0: Not as manly.
3: Not as manly
0: furniture
3: at all.
0: Blake.
1: Yeah.
3: We endorse.
1: Mm-hmm. He's great, and we've spoken to him, and he's confused because the last interaction you had over text message, according to him, was you saying that you wanted to have his baby.
0: Oh, no.
6: Yeah.
3: Uh-oh.
1: What's going on?
6: Oh. So I sent that to the wrong Blake.
3: Brooke was right.
1: I was really hoping that wasn't.
0: I didn't think it was another Blake. No. I thought it was like a joke.
4: Yeah.
0: You know?
1: Okay, so you want to have acoustic guitar Blake's baby.
3: Is it a joke, though? You don't really want to have
0: You don't want to have guitar boy's baby, okay? Listen, he's going to be on the road. There's going to be a lot of women involved.
1: Brooke's going to be one of those women.
0: A hot mess.
1: Yes.
0: You want a man who can build a crib.
3: Yeah.
1: And stay around.
0: That's right.
6: Yeah. Okay, this is a lot for me to process because I thought something else was happening with a different person.
0: Yeah. I bet it's a lot for him to process too right now.
1: Yeah.
3: Forgetting he's...
1: Mm-hmm. I'm sure I can hear him processing right now because you don't know this, Ashley, but furniture building Blake is on the other line of this call listening, waiting to talk to you.
6: Oh.
1: No, don't be embarrassed.
0: I mean, you already sent the text and he already thought it was funny.
1: Yeah, let's hear from him. Blake, are you there?
5: Hey, yeah, I'm here.
3: Hey, you wouldn't happen to have a guitar lying around.
1: Yeah, that would be really useful. Or even a drum set or something, some other instrument,
3: triangle?
1: A flute.
5: I play ukulele.
3: Oh, you
1: ukulele? Wow, that's sexy.
3: But I think he's kidding, guys.
1: Why don't you talk to Ashley?
5: Hi, Ashley.
1: That's a good start.
6: Hey.
5: I feel really stupid.
3: Blake.
6: Yeah, I kind of didn't know what to do.
5: So, what about the kiss at the door? What's the deal with that? If you weren't feeling anything,
6: I gave you a kiss on the cheek, like it's a thank you, and I did pay you too.
3: Wait a minute, it was a kiss on the cheek.
0: Oh, yeah. I know, I thought it was a little bit more romantic than that.
3: Oh, we didn't get specific, no. I guess.
5: Yeah, but I gave you my number, like we exchanged numbers.
3: Yeah.
6: But you said, like, if I needed help with any other furniture, I should let you know.
0: But I think furniture was a euphemism. No.
3: Yeah, you can handle my furniture.
6: It definitely wasn't a euphemism. It was it was like real furniture. I told him that I had a new bed coming soon.
0: Oh. Okay.
1: We should ask. Like, we haven't even gotten to, are you seeing acoustic guitar, Blake?
3: Oh.
1: Like, is that already a thing that's been developing?
0: How could it be when she thought we were calling about him?
3: That's
1: I don't know.
3: True.
1: Like, where are you with this guitar guy?
6: Well, I mean, I caught some feelings and I haven't heard from him, but I'm hoping to.
0: No, he won't call.
3: I love it, bro.
1: You know those acoustic guitar guys, notoriously absent.
0: That's right.
5: Yeah, Guitar Blake is not getting back to you, and I am. Mm-hmm.
1: I mean, look, he even had us call on his behalf to try and get a hold of you. That's how deeply he feels about you.
6: It's very flattering. It's definitely very flattering.
3: Yeah.
0: Yes. Okay.
1: And you definitely want to go out with furniture building Blake before the furniture groupies step in and try to get a hold of him. Because there are tons of furniture groupies out there.
4: The DoorDash groupies.
1: Oh, those too. Following them around from house to house.
0: Yeah.
1: Whatever it is, we would like to offer to send you on a date with furniture building Blake. And if you're open to it, we would pay for that date.
6: It's so flattering that you went to all this trouble, but I got to hold out for acoustic guitar, Blake. I got to do it.
3: No. Ashley. Guitar guys always win. But he's got a beanie, too.
0: Yeah.
1: Well, Ashley, I think you've made a massive mistake, and I look forward to hearing your voice on a future Loser Line segment that we do.
3: Oh, my God. That's a burn.
1: When you're reaching out to acoustic guitar, Blake, and he has nothing to say to you.
0: She's like, I don't even know what that is, but the name is awful.
1: Yeah, it is. It hurts.
6: Yeah, I feel insulted already.
1: You should
0: tune into our show.
1: Furniture Blake, I hope you go back to her house and disassemble her dresser that you just built for her. You take that thing apart.
0: She didn't do anything wrong.
6: I paid him.
3: Okay. Yeah,
1: okay. Yeah, I'm sure you're going to try to kiss us before we're hanging up on the phone with you, aren't you?
3: Yeah, hang up on her.
0: It's a peck on the cheek.
1: Well, whatever it is, I'll take it.
5: guys, thanks for having my back, but let's lay off. I don't want to harass.
1: Oh, wow. He's still so nice.
3: Yeah, I know. No, he just gets better and better.
1: I want him to have my baby. Furniture Blake, bear my children.
3: Okay. She was kidding. I don't know if Jeff is.
1: I'm into it.
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1: Damn, little mama. You know you thick as hell, know what I'm saying? 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
1: When I'm alone in my room, sometimes I stare at the wall, and in the back of my mind, I hear my conscience call, telling me I need a girl.

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1: Back pain. 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
1: But I don't understand why. See, it's burning me to hold on to this. I know this is something I gotta do, but that don't mean I want to. What I'm trying to say is that

0: 1023. We'll be right back.
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1: And it will be for 50 more.
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1: Check out Sherman's newly remodeled.
2: I finally did it.
1: What's that, Larry?
2: I walked into the store.
1: And?
2: It pains me to say it, but it's pretty legit.
1: Wow, Larry, that's actually kind of nice.
2: Don't get all sappy on me. Just wanted to say you did an all right job.
1: Which door did you go in?
2: 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Just like the money in your bank accounts.
1: Very funny. You buy anything?
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1: Whoops, looks like we're out of time. See you, Larry.
2: Bye, Paul.
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0: 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Black Street Productions. We out. 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We out.
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The F is for fresh, A-N-D, deaf. Behind the turntables is DJ Train. Mixing and scratching is the name of the game. 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

Remember when you had fewer responsibilities and life was more fun? 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
1: 1023. 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Not on some gang bitches, man, on some real ish. Anybody done been through the same thing, I'm sure you feel the same way. Big Phil, it's for you, pimpin'.

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